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1: It's really great to know that you're listening to me right now because, well, that makes me feel really good. And even though it's not about me, it's about you. 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You're the best.

0: Rock 106.9, Canton's Rock Station. It's Josh, and Time Out asked thousands of locals to rate the beauty of their hometowns, and Cape Town, South Africa came out on top, followed by Edinburgh, Scotland, which to me proves that the grass really is greener, especially if it's overlooking a mountain or even a castle.
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1: Whether you're working, whether you're doing some homework, whether you're doing some housework, or whether you're just hanging out doing nothing. Maybe you're driving too. Thanks for listening. I appreciate it. Thank you. Seriously.

Rock 106.9, Canton's rock station. A lot of people think that STP are from Seattle because they were a big part of the grunge scene in the 90s. No, they are from San Diego. Yep, right out of San Diego. It's Josh. It is an All-American 250 weekend. And shockingly, Boston, from Boston. Who would have thought? Who would have thought? They're on now. Pearl Jam. No, they're out of Seattle. They're coming up after that.

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You know who's awesome? You. You know why? Because you're listening. Even if you're working, it's still a good time to be listening, and I appreciate that. 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
1: You know, I always think about Southern Rock, but it always brings me like CCR and Lynyrd Skynyrd and all. But people seem to forget that the Black Crowes are pretty much Southern Rock because they're right out of Atlanta, Georgia. The Robinson Brothers, Hard to Handle, is on now.

Rock 106.9. It's Josh, and they are straight out of Seattle, Washington. Of course, Nirvana on this All-American 250 weekend. We've been playing 250 of the greatest rock, American rock songs of all time. And we appreciate you listening on this 4th of July weekend as we are winding down. Lenny Kravitz coming up after Joan Jett.

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0: I certainly was in the right.
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2: 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Make us one of the presets. Number one, preferably, but anyway, all the best rock is just...

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1: Lots of movies in theaters if you're going to go catch a flick. All the sequels, right? Scary Movie 6, Toy Story 5, Jackass 5. Jackass Best and Last is what they're calling it, though. I think they avoided using the word 5 in it so that, you know, the exhaustion isn't necessarily front and center. But also in theaters, Supergirl, just doing all right. Young Washington, that's a new historical drama. And Minions and Monsters, new Minion movie, out now.
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1: It's Stacey. Thanks for hanging out. Guns N' Roses, Sweet Child of Mine, was ranked as number 2, the greatest rock.

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1: It's Stacy. Thanks for hanging out. You could be anywhere else, out scaling a volcano. 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
1: 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It's Stacy, and can you believe I've never seen the Scorpions? So coming home to Las Vegas. Coming home. They'll be at PH Live, Planet Hollywood Resort and Casino. 8 total dates running mid-September to early October. 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

Rock 106.9. It's Stacey, Motley Crue going to be doing their tour. Oh, yes. July through September, the return of the Carnival of Sins. So Tesla on a lot of those dates and Extreme.

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1: It's Stacy. 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Our priority is you. 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
1: It's Stacey, and if you're going to watch Independence Day, just, you know, tis the season. Is Disclosure Day a sequel to that? No, I don't know. I've heard rumblings of it. I have not seen it, but if you want to see Disclosure Day, just given the times, that's in theaters. But also, all the other movies, man. Toy Story 5, still crushing it at the box office. Minions and Monsters is new for the kids. Young Washington, another new movie. Quite the historical drama if you want to go catch a flick.
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1: 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Stacey hanging with you, and the old meme rings true that if Kid Rock on the 4th of July sees his shadow, it's six more weeks of fireworks. My neighbors are making good on that.

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1: It's Stacy and Rolling Stone at it again. I love these. This time around, the 100 greatest punk albums list. And number 20 was Dookie, Green Day's Dookie. A lot of bands you may or may not recognize throughout. So they dug deep. Idols, Blondie, The Cramps, Operation Ivy, Rancid, they're all on there. But the top 10, it's kind of all over the place. If you want to pull that up on Rolling Stone.
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1: 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Stacey hanging with you, and that's a wrap on the 4th of July. But I don't think my neighbors know that.

0: 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With your pet, I'm sure. Actually, there's research that reveals that more dog owners had an instant connection with their dog than they did with their partner. They surveyed 2,000 dog owners who were in also a serious relationship, and 80% felt that immediate connection with their pet, their little quadruped. Well, only 69% felt that same connection with their significant other.
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1: It's Stacy hanging with you. Lots of movies in theaters if you're going to go catch a flick. Minions and Monsters, that's new for the kids. More Minions and probably very little dialogue. That's the Minion way. Toy Story 5, still doing really, really well. I'll eventually see it with my well-behaved five-year-old. And Jackass Best and Last, would love to see that one too, if I can get a sitter for said five-year-old. And Scary Movie 6, because, you know, it wouldn't be this century without tons of sequels.
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1: Stacy hanging with you. 4th of July all over. That's done and done. My neighbors don't know that, though. They set off fireworks through the end of August. Till school is in session.
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1: Stacy hanging with you, and it is summer, so hot asphalt. You got to remember, you know, a little pause. It could get burned. Say the air temperature's 77 degrees. Ooh, sounds nice. The asphalt temperature can be up to 125 if the sun is beating down on it. And then once you get into like the mid and upper 80s, say like 86 degrees is your air temperature, the asphalt can get up to 135, up to 140 some degrees. And that can certainly burn. So be mindful of your pets.
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1: It's Stacy. Thanks for hanging out. And if you're going to hang out in the AC and just catch a movie, they keep those places so cold. I sometimes bring a blanket in. Toy Story 5 still doing really well in theaters, but also for the kids, Minions and Monsters. That's new. Young Washington, a new like historical drama. Andy Serkis, who played Gollum, is in it. Supergirl, still doing all right. And Jackass, best and last, on theaters.
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1: It's Stacey, and there's a Toy Story 5. There's a Scary Movie 6. There's what? Scream 7, Jackass 5, Austin Powers 4. Keep up, man. I don't know. There's talks of it, and people are alluding to it, but the Dr. Evil commercial for Verizon, we'll see. I kind of hate sequel culture, but I will absolutely watch an Austin Powers 4. Canton's Rock Station. It's Rock 106.9. It's Stacey with you. If you had a 3-day weekend, hope you had fun. If you worked through a 3-day weekend, you make the world go round.

0: Here's somebody that says there's a developing story. A police officer was shot and killed last night in Rittman, Ohio. He says this is 20 minutes south of my house.
1: Uh-oh.
0: Another officer and a canine were shot and are in the hospital, he says as well. All right, I don't know if I've seen that in the news. Excuse me.

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1: Every human being has something of value that they brought to the table, especially Hitler.
0: It's Rover's Morning Glory.

0: was a...
1: Oh, my God.
0: But anybody honestly could do it. The toe socks are what makes the difference, I think. Don't do it without those toe socks. I was even thinking about Snitzer, because Snitzer said he walks a lot when he goes to Disney and all these places he goes to with his wife. Snitz, you should wear those toe socks.
1: I need to get... Will you send me what they are?
0: Amazon, yeah. Just go get the wool. I got wool, merino wool toe socks. And, man, those are good.
1: Merino wool? Were they hot?
2: No, it wicks away sweat.
0: Yeah.
2: It's a good wool, supposedly.
0: All right, I've got a... Take a break. Our number is 866-YO-ROVER, 866-967-6837. We'll be right back. 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
1: Silverback says, just so you know, lightning can strike up to 10 miles away, sometimes further, depending on atmospheric conditions. Huh. Yeah, this is what happened with that guy that was killed a couple of years ago. But how are you supposed to know? You're looking up, everything around you, blue skies, sunny. And
2: distance,
1: then,
2: though? If you can see in the distance, the
1: can't
2: storm.
1: See it in the distance, I don't think. I've got to take a break. We'll be right back on Rover's Morning Glory. Hang on.
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1: Welcome to Monday, everybody. I know it's very slow and go today. If you're trying to get back to the grind, big travel day for everyone trying to get back from the 4th of July holiday. So no matter what you got going on, I'm the soundtrack to it.

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1: It's going to be a great Monday. Again, a lot of you trying to get back from the holiday and a lot of you trying to just get back into the work grind. I'm the soundtrack to all of it. I'm Teresa. It's all about the music today. Nirvana, let's get it.

Canton's Rock Station, Rock 106.9. I'm Teresa. Coming up in two songs, I need to talk about the TikTok effect and a big win for the Deftones. Hang on. Right now, it's the Red Hot Chili Peppers. Happy Monday.

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Rock 106.9, Canton's Rock Station. I hope everyone had a great 4th of July holiday weekend. I hope everyone was safe. Got all your 10 digits still after the weekend? I hope so. I'm Teresa. I got

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Humans were not created to sit in silence. We were born to be loud. Guaranteed, human.

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1: It's an amazing summer, 2026. 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

Hanson's Rock Station, Rock 106.9. I always say there's different layers. It's like lasagna, the world of rock music. There's, you know, grunge, classic rock, you know, punk. So I need to talk about the emo layer in two songs.

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I'm Teresa. Don't forget to make us number one preset and keep Canton's Rock Station at your fingertips. So anytime you hit that button, we're there.

Canton's Rock Station, Rock 106.9. It's time for me to get out of here. I love you. I'm Teresa. That's it. Have a good rest of the day. Look, just remember, everyone's in a struggle bus today, so it's not just you. Just fake it till you make it. I love you.

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You could try to play air drums to this song, but you might hurt yourself. You've been warned. Look, nobody's better than Neil Peart. Rush, here's Limelight.

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1: Mondays are tough, especially after a long weekend. We'll get through this together. Just a little over an hour till quitting time. Aerosmith, here's Janie's Got a Gun.

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1: STP, that's next. That's Stone Temple Pilots, in case you're not good with acronyms. 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

Canton's Rock Station, Rock 106.9. That was the number one summertime song, Summer of 69, Bryan Adams. Yeah, summertime. I'm an SPF 1000 kind of guy, and over the weekend, I went without sunscreen, and I'm paying for it today, I can be honest with you. Pearl Jam, here's Jeremy.

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2: 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Got a road closed due to a crash in East Canton that's involving a semi. Route 44 shut down between Mapleton Street Southeast and Orchard View Drive. I'm Mike Ross from the Total Traffic Center.
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6: From the KNR, call 1-800-HURT-NOW Weather Center. Flood watch through 11 p.m. this evening. Showers and a few thunderstorms around through the evening hours. Some of these could have some locally heavy rainfall. Low eventually down to the mid-60s. Some ground fog to begin Tuesday, then mostly cloudy skies. Afternoon high in the mid-80s. Wednesday, maybe a pop storm or two. Lows mid-60s, a high of 88. I'm meteorologist Mark Thibodeau from the Weather Channel.
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13: 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Smashing Pumpkins are gearing up for a North American tour where they'll celebrate the 30th anniversary of their album Melancholy and the Infinite Sadness. That's a great album. Smashing Pumpkins, here's Bullet with Butterfly Wings. The world is-

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This is one of those songs, if you're at gym, you're at work, maybe you're just mowing the grass. This song just gets you motivated. Motley Crue's Dr. Feelgood.

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We played this song over the weekend, part of our All-American 250, a band out of Texas. There's nothing more American than Texas. ZZ Top, here's Sharp Dressed Man.

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1: 8 o'clock tonight, the USA in the World Cup against Belgium. This is going to be a tough one. Oh, I hope we win. It's exciting. SoFi Stadium, one of California's stadiums, been named the worst of the 11 United States venues hosting World Cup games. It's in Inglewood, and according to the ticket-selling site SeatPick, they looked at factors including food, hotel prices, crime rates, weather, and more. The Inglewood Stadium was dinged big time for expensive beer and high hotel costs, and was the worst of all the venues for mosquitoes. Who knew?
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1: It's Josh, and quite the weekend, right? 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You know what's next? 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

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Hey, thanks for listening. I really do appreciate it, especially on a Monday night. 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